0: 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The next sound you're about to hear will be heard on your left speaker only. Turn your attention to the right. And now, both speakers. 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

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Time check, yeah man. 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
6: 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I'm RS Digital. This is Vibes Radio, the champion station. Putting the reggae in your strege. Here's some of my favorite songs from 2025. We kick off the second hour

and drop down to 2024 as we play some of my favorite hits of those years. Kamani Marley, Ibramar and Luton Fire right now on a tune called Love and Energy. Roots and Culture Styly right here on The Vibes. The Vibes, The Vibes. It's Musicology.

as we continue with some of my favourite songs for our 26 to 23 three-year period. Here's a big one from Leela Ike. And her... He loves us both. Serious Matter.

0: We continue with music from 2024 and 2023. And I must tell you this before we go for the ad break. We lost two great veterans over the weekend, Friday and Saturday. Some more details about that. I'm going to do a little tribute somewhere in between the 23 and 24. In fact, I might come back at the third hour and do that tribute and then continue. Stand by. This is The Vibes. I am RS Digital Musicology.
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extended album. I can't even remember what the album was called, but it was definitely 2024. Here's a young lady that was doing big things. And here was one that people questioned until they heard the album. It's called Fried Plantain. We first played this as a world exclusive 2024 November. Yo, Leela. Kimmy Against Us.

play one more rhythm and two songs and wrap up 2020. For roughly about 30 minutes of it. We go to 2023 straight from there. And when we come back for the fourth hour, we do that tribute to two legends we lost this weekend. There aren't many left. I can only remember approximately three or four of them that were there from the starting of the music in the Jamaican industry. In the meantime, between time, Usain Bolt and the A-Team, Sweet 7 rhythm. Kick off with My Girl, Elaine, Christopher Martin for one, and Queen Eye Freaka that wasn't actually a part of the rhythm. But is the rhythm, if that makes any sense.

Thank you, Jesse. I knew you had to end it. Always do. All right, let's get into this now. 2023. You get the right date on the 10th of February 2023. VP Records released an album called "We Just Killed It." We remember Bob Andy. Bob Andy, born Keith Anderson, was one of Jamaica's greatest singer, songwriters, and producers. You've heard me say it a million times. He was born 28th of October 1944, and he died 27th of March 2000, age 75. Far too young. Let's play three songs that he wrote, sung, and composed. We know all of them. Well, you might know all of them. You should know all of them. Back to back, unadulterated, with no speech in between, in memory of the late Keith Anderson, better known as Jamaica's greatest foremost singer-songwriter, producer, Bob Andy. This is Sharita and a thing called Honey, Romaine Virgo and a song called Fire Burning, which I first heard in 1975. Rest in peace, Auntie Cleo. I heard that in her house in Coolibri Street in 1975 first. Got back to England some months after and it was a big hit. But I first played it from her. I even got the record from her. So rest in peace, the mighty Auntie Cleo and her family from Coolibri Street. And Sanchez and his biggest songs, or one of his biggest songs, To Experience. Let's kick off with Sharita and her rendition of Honey.

Dean on True Experience before that. As I said, Fire Burning, Romaine Virgo and Honey. Songs written, performed and done in tribute to the late, great Keith Anderson, better known as Bob Andy. As we continue our musical journey right now, song built in the UK by the mighty group Aswad.

but he did a great job. Called it the Promised Land Rhythm. Special request goes out to my friend Chayut. He's in a natural mystic car, Carl One and Dawn Carliada. Man a lion.

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Already now. The RS remix. We call it Third Chance. She originally called it Second Chance. Put it back on the Chad rhythm. Listen again.

Sissy Badness, Sizzle Kalanchi, them the Shiaqui, Capleton, and on me enemy me fear. Underneath me now, the Third Chance RS Dream Mix, Lila IK, Chad Simpson, and Ten Finger.

Engineer of the Year. G.A. Road Show. All right, we continue right here on Vibes Radio, the champion station. Music from 2023. Two from Dwayne Stevenson now.

2023. What a way the time has flown. I think this is going to be our final riddim. Might not be our final song, but definitely the penultimate one. Digital One Production and Fam's House Music, the Roots of Righteousness riddim. Dwayne Stevenson again.

0: Wow. 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Yeah. Grammy Michael Rose.
1: So much injustice, the world's insane.
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0: We go for the break, and when we come back, we do a quick tribute to the late Stranger Cole and, of course, the producer Lloydie Slim. This is The Vibes. I am RS Digital. 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
6: In this final hour, we play tribute to two icons of Jamaican music. One died on Friday, one died on Saturday. Stranger Cole, better known as Wilburn Theodore Cole, was born the 26th of June 1942. He died Friday the 11th of June, I believe it was Friday. Also known as Stranger J.A.H. Cole. Jamaica singer whose long recording dates from the early days of ska right through to the present day. He did some big songs in 1962. His debuts were two songs with the great Arthur Duke Reed at Treasure Isle, Rough and Tough, and a song called When I Call Your Name, a duet with Patsy Todd. He also worked with Clement Cox and Dodd with a duet with Ken Booth, Folds Flair, also Artie Bella, Prince Buster. He did more recordings with a gentleman, a pianist, Gladstone Anderson, songs like Just Like a River for Joel Gibson and Horton Sellis. During the late 60s and 70s, he recorded with Bunny Lee, Sonia Pottinger, Lee Scratch Perry. In 1971, he emigrated to the United Kingdom, where he toured extensively and moved on again to Canada in 1973. What can I say? One of the veterans, just on the day he died, I was speaking about some of the veterans that are left. So let's play Tommy McCook, Stranger Cole, and those at Treasure Isle Studios, 1962, one of his first set of recordings. We're going to be playing a tribute to the late, great Stranger Cole. We'll play Artie Bella and then Bangarang. So we'll show you three different styles of songs, two from the ska area, one from early reggae, and, of course, alongside Delroy Wilson, which wasn't mentioned earlier in the Rocksteady period, and a couple of his big songs from the 70s whilst he was living here. He produced some songs in Jamaica, but they were released in the United Kingdom as well and were big hits. Rest in peace, Stranger Wilburn Cole. Tribute, Ska Style.
7: Who are you that I should be mindful of?

One of the remaining veterans, Ken Booth, alongside Stranger Cole, Artie Bella. For the late, great Clement Coxon, Dodd before that. For the late, great Arthur Duke Reed, Rough and Tough. Tribute to Wilburn Cole, better known as Stranger. Gonna take the rare opportunity and play an outtake of a song he done for Bunny Lee, 1968, actually released on his own label. It's called I Wanna Love You, straight from the master tape.

regarded as one of the contenders for the earliest forms of reggae as we know it today. As we know, reggae stemmed from ska and rocksteady. Stranger called Lester Skirling and a tune called No Bangarang. Our guest Gladdy was actually in there because you can hear two voices on the harmony. Here's another one, full vocal.

more as we head to Washington Gardens in Jamaica, where we find at the helm Lee Scratch Perry. We take you back into the studio where we feature a song called The Conqueror. Again, mixed straight off the original master tapes, yours truly. But originally done 1973 by Lee Scratch Perry. Special request goes out to Trifina and Garnet. Lioness Promotions, doing real big things in the UK. I know they love them styles. The late great Stranger Call, final entry.

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Rub-a-dub. The Conqueror. Final entry from the late great Stranger Cole. We say rest in eternal paradise, sleep in peace. Also, shout out to Chef's family from Collio. Rest in peace, my brother. The Conqueror. Out of the mighty Lee Perry Studios. All right, we have another tribute. Unfortunately, another legend, Jamaican music producer, whose real name was Ivanhoe Smith. We knew him as the producer, Lloydie Smith. Lots of information unknown about him. What I do know is he worked as a clerk for a Bunny Striker Lee and became one of his left-hand man, because he had several. And while Bunny Lee was away, he recorded for him. He was mainly known for Prince Farai's debut album, Psalms Farai. Did a lot of recordings, or some recordings, with Ronnie Davis, Judge Jehovah, Power of Love, a couple of that's still unreleased. Also produced top artists, including The Eternals, Tapazuki, Barrington Spence, Delroy Wilson, Little Joe, Rankin Joe, Linville Thompson. We lost Lloydie Smith, Mr. Ivanhoe Slim, on Saturday. I'm going to play a couple of songs. The first three are records recorded by the late, great Romy Pickett, better known as Ronnie Davis. Squeeze! Special request going out to the natural mystic, loves Ronnie Davis. It's called The World by Myself, first piece.

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2: Digital.

The lame memory of the late, great Lloydie Smith. All right, I'll tell you what we're going to do. We're going to go back to the year, or go back. It is back. I was going to say forward. To 2023, where in July of that year, Chaya Studios had our very own Abia Yisrael do the African Renaissance Masters. Let's play a track from that as we reminisce back to 2023, which is what we started with. We have about 15 minutes left. Let's roll.

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1: 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And right now, you're tuned into the hottest mixes with my boy RS Digital. 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

luminaries, modern day dancehall and reggae artists, and a fair bit of old school. And you'd be surprised how many reggae artists she is. The Earthstrong's in the month of April, like myself. So thank you guys for your birthday greetings. Shout out to the official sponsors, Rudolph Thomas's and Sons, situated in the city of Portsmouth. Do check them out for your every household needs right now.

So we're going to attempt to play a couple of songs from each artist. Certain artists may have more than two, but feel they deserve. They know that's how we roll. All right, let's get it on. As we kick off with our first artist, a female born Michelle Downer, April 1st. Better known

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0: April the 2nd, 1966. We know him as Garnet Smith. Free From Him. Garnet. Aptly.
1: Look to the east for the coming of a black king.
0: Mia! The great reggae icon Garnet Silk turns around and says this.
1: Christ in his kingly character. Christ in his kingly character.

Duncan Campbell is brother to Ali Campbell from UB40. Let's play two from Duncan as UB40. 2025, you'll recognize the rhythm. Wolf and Leopard featuring the UK's Tipperary. Rhythm.

0: All right, Sheldon Lawrence, the real Sheldon, step up. Large up, my boy. Sheldon and Sheldon, they know who they are. Both DJs in the industry, in the fraternity of Dominica. Oh, I apologize. We're not playing Sheldon Lawrence just yet. We forgot Leroy Wallace. Leroy Wallace, you might know as the lead character in the reggae film Rockers. He recorded a couple of songs. Here's one he did at Studio One. He's actually voicing, but as an MC and not as a drummer like he was as part of the Inner Circle band and the lead character in the film Rockers. If you haven't seen it, go and check it out. Here is Leroy Wallace, born April the 3rd, 1950.
1: Where I and I belong? Check it out, I.
0: Apologize.
1: West? Seen I. But I and I know India.
2: No, I.
1: Then which country I and I belong?
2: Check it out now.
1: Watch out. I got three original, original players.
2: Seen.
1: Try to find out what I and I is all about. In the meantime, Obela G and want some music for I.
0: Recorded at Studio One for the legendary Clement Cox and Dunn.

0: But in these days now, nigga. 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That I can't figure. West Indian.
1: Yes, I am.
0: With a G and what's some more music.

0: 3rd, 1950. Happy belated birthday to you. As we move to April the 6th in 1981, Sheldon Lawrence was born. I did say it before. Large up out to Sheldon, Sleeve and Spooner. Let's play right now. Sheldon Lawrence. If you don't know this artist, you can't say you know a dancer. The same for his brother, born Desmond Mendes, on the same day, 1 year before him. Let's squeeze Sheldon Lawrence.
1: J-O-P. Yeah, yeah, yeah, yeah, yeah, yeah, yeah, yeah, yeah, yeah, yeah, yeah, yeah, yeah, yeah, yeah, yeah, yeah, yeah, yeah, yeah, yeah, yeah, yeah, yeah, yeah, yeah, yeah, yeah, yeah, yeah, yeah, yeah, yeah, yeah, yeah, yeah, yeah, yeah, yeah, yeah, yeah, yeah, yeah, yeah, yeah, yeah, yeah, yeah, yeah, yeah, yeah, yeah, yeah, yeah, yeah, yeah, yeah, yeah, yeah, yeah, yeah, yeah, yeah, yeah, yeah, yeah, yeah, yeah, yeah, yeah, yeah, yeah, yeah, yeah, yeah, yeah, yeah, yeah, yeah, yeah, yeah, yeah, yeah, yeah, yeah, yeah, yeah, yeah, yeah, yeah, yeah, yeah, yeah, yeah, yeah

Yeah. What was that again? J.O.P. Yeah. Once again, we're large up out two shoulders in Dominica. Here's the spanner. Here's the slip.

0: the pool of Sheldon's in Dominica right now. Yo. We call him One Voice, better known as Idonia. Let's play another big one for the ladies.
1: Rubber band, go for stock then.
0: Yeah.
1: Rubber band, go for stock then.
0: Yeah.
1: Up in the street, we are drop there.
0: Yeah.
1: Yo, Pete.

0: year. Same date. 1 year before, Desmond Mendes, former Bass Odyssey sound system selector. We know him as Charlie Black. Let's squeeze one from Charlie or two. Here's a reggae song.
1: No matter what, like we did far, we blind now, we just can't be people of the country.
0: Features none other than Julian Mars.

Me. Before that, two from Sheldon Lawrence, aka Idonia One Voice. We have one more for that date, April the 6th. Tommy Kelms, one third of the Jamaicans who led the 1967 festival winner, which we're about to play, Ba Ba Boom, but more importantly, became very well associated with the legendary Sting concerts. As part of the Jamaicans, they did a series of recordings at Treasure Isle. Let's play two as we salute Tommy Cowans and the Jamaicans, born April the 6th. The 1967 festival winner in Jamaica was this song. It's called Ba Ba Boom, recorded at 33 Bond Street, Treasure Isle.

the ad break. Let's squeeze one more in from the Jamaicans, their interpretation of Sam Cooke's The Chain Gang. As we take you towards the break, if you just joined us, Musicology, Vibes, the champion station where indeed the world comes to be entertained.

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0: Welcome back on the other side. We large up Alizé, born Michael Sterling, April the 7th, 1976. Also on April the 7th, Navino, born Ricardo Fraser. Jermaine Mavel Lee King, better known as Stein, April the 8th, 1983. And on April the 9th, Wayne Mitchell was born, 1980. Let's play free from Wayne Mitchell, better known as the dancehall artist, Wayne Marshall.

Greetings, this is Wayne Marshall, and you're about to hear my interpretation of a dancehall anthem, Lots of Sign, originally recorded by the great Tenasa. Life is one big road with a lot of sign.

0: One of the reggae songs I heard in Dominica first, Ballroom Floor. We say happy belated birthday, born April the 10th, 1947. On that day, 1962, Edmund Carl Aitken, better known as Shinehead. Shinehead, give me a tune.
1: Pull up a cup, light up a chalice.
0: Here's one for the herbalists, the planters, the farmers. Shinehead.

Too soon. Born the 11th of April 1959, I'm talking about none other than Laxley Castell. Let's play a big song from him, produced by Pauline Morrison. Pauline Morrison, I hear you say? Yep, Pauline Morrison, first common wife to Lee Scratch Perry. Cha Love Is Sweeter, mixed by King Jammies. Laxley Castell, see if I can find another song from him. But right now, we say rest in peace, Laxley. Gone far too soon. Cha Love Is Sweeter. 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

into your arms. Vibes of Laxley Constell. Yeah, yeah. Your love is sweeter. From around 1978, 79. And love in your heart around about the same time. Lost him far too young. Bad Boy singer. Born April the 11th, 1959, we say rest in peace. So we have two for the month of April. The date, the 12th. Roydell Johnson, born April the 12th, 1943. Better known as Congo Ashanti, right? And Delroy Thompson, born April the 12th, 1965. Better known as the Arches Pinchers. So we have four in a row. Congo Ashanti Roy and Pinchers, both born April the 12th. We say happy belated birthday as we squeeze more reggae on your radio. This is Vibes Radio, the champion station, broadcasting from the heart of Dominica Rosso, up there in Broadcast Towers. And of course, the entire world comes to be entertained right here on the Vibes, the Vibes, the Vibes, the Vibes. If you're into reggae music every Monday and Tuesday, Musicology, your boy with the noise, the original 10 Finger General RS Digital, sponsored by Rudolph Thomas's and Sons, situated down there on Bay Street in Portsmouth, the city of Portsmouth. Do check them out for your every household need. So what did I say? Congo Ashanti Roy for two. And Pinchers for two. Back to back, unadulterated, with no speech in between. Both born on April the 12th. We say happy belated birthday. And we squeeze right here on Musicology.

And of course, DJ Matthew, original R.O.T.B. Reggae on the Broadwalk. April the 13th, unlucky for some, 1967, was this man, George Clifton Bailey. Looks like we'll play one or two before the break. Maybe one or two after. Such is the height of the fireman. As we're born some fire. This is none other than Vibes Radio, Musicology. Ready?

0: Clifton George Bailey III, better known as the Fireman, the Prophet, Capleton, born April the 13th, 1967. We will play some more from Capleton after the break. Stand by.
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Augustus Buchanan, April the 19th, 1949. We say happy belated birthday. Big U for two. Reggae Herb Strong's Radio on Vibes Radio, RS Digital, Musicology. Reggae music without any apology. Final hour.

The return of Curly Locks. Here's another one you will know. Features Gregory Anthony Isaacs. Written by Bob Andy. My Time.

Gregory Anthony, Isaacs alongside Big U, My Time. As we move on from Big U's 19th of April to the 20th of April, where we find Stephen Robert Nesta Marley has played Free from him. Medication, The Calling, and Grateful. All featuring Stephen Marley.

0: The Pyramid, Underneath Me featuring Agent Sasko, so grateful. Grateful, Steve and Marley.
1: I'm so grateful.
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Of course, it's Musicology. My name is RS Digital. We do this every Monday and Tuesday. Reggae Earth Strongs for the month of April.

0: We're looking at the time and see if we can feature one more from him, featuring Al Borosi, Chris Martin, and a host of others.
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0: As we go real old school right now, Lorenzo Aitken, better known as Laurel Aitken, sometimes went under the moniker of Tiger. 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

0: And Laurel Aitken probably had one of the first recordings in the industry of Jamaican music with a song in 1959 called Boogie in My Bones. Let's play two Big People songs back to back. We click off with this one. Special request to Hector Selector out in the UK right now. Loves these Big People songs. Special request to my mummy Rose.
1: Ooh, baby.
0: Miss Ponderosa Tavern used to play this tune, ya ha!

Is it Rosie? Is it Tina Digital? Big People Style. 1970s the year. 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Let's squeeze one more for him. Remember my mum playing this as a little boy and couldn't stand it. It's too late to say you're sorry.

Boogie My Soul came out in 1959, probably released in 1960. Brother, part of the Caribbeats, leader of the Caribbeats, the band, played quite a lot of rock steady tunes. Nobody But Me, Who's Taking You Home, and underneath me now, It's Too Late. Of April 1979, Omar Riley was born. Let's squeeze. Two big ones from Taurus. Son of Jimmy Riley. In fact, the second song is one of his first recordings, features his father.

We squeeze one more for the ladies. It's cover of Michael Jackson's Human Nature. It's the vibes where the Caribbean comes to be entertained. RS Digital, your host with the most.

April the 27th, 1943, legendary horns man from Studio One. Let's squeeze one. The Satamasagana. As we continue with Reggae Earth Songs for the month of April, right here on Musicology. It's the vibes, the vibes, the vibes, the vibes. Brilliant.

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April the 29th. 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We know him as I Octane. And on that same day, Jesse David Leroy Gray. 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

0: Archie Graham and I talk and represent for Rani Digital. Are you Dominica? Stand up. 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
1: Welcome back Patriots, on the other side, Patriots. Musicology, boy with the noise, the original 10 Finger General, RS Digital. We're celebrating Reggae Earth Strong for the month of April. And on April the 13th, 1967, Clifton George Bailey III was born, better known as Kiapleton. Before the ad break, we played Jaja City. We played the mixed version, which had an amalgamation of artists on there. Right now, let's play three Kiapleton songs back to back with no speech in between. Reggae Earth Strong's Vibes Radio, where the Caribbean comes to be entertained. Right now,
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0: Picking the clothes. And on the 16th of April, born 1963 as John Taylor, we played two from this man. Foundation when it came to early dancehall and sound system culture.
1: All people.
0: Chuckademus, John Taylor, happy belated birthday. 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

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I unite you, the Royal Emperor of Ethiopia and Bonaparte.

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We say rest in peace, the great Hortense Ellis.

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Third generation dub. I have to realise that this time the man was probably 18 or 19, working out at the legendary King Trouble's, 18 Drummerly Avenue, Western Kingston, Dobwise.

0: I said before, a man who shares his birthday the same day as me, born April the 18th, 1960. Hopeton Brown, scientist, 2 double A's from him, working at the great King Tubby Studio, 18 Drummondley Avenue, Western Kingston. And of course, born on that same day. Some call her the Queen of Jamaican Music. I'd give that title to Marcia, but she definitely deserves a mention. Horton's Ellis' sister to Alton Ellis, the King of Rock and Soul, also born on April the 18th, 1941. We say rest in peace to her. April the 19th, a man christened Kieran Salmon, better known as Kibaka Pyramid. Free from him, back to back, unadulterated, with no speech in between. Reggae Earthstrong on Vibes Radio. Here's a big one featuring Buju, yeah, right. Junior Biles.
1: Kibaka Pyramid, Junior Biles.
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Our loving God, we bring your presence with us. We speak your compassion, your grace, your mercy, and we ask you to share your gift of peace. We acknowledge your power over all that will be spoken, thought, decided, and done throughout the day. Lord, when we are confused, guide us. When we are discouraged and losing hope, energize us. May the work that we do and the way we do it bring faith, joy, and a smile to all that we come in contact with today. Bless our family, our home, our nation. May truly care for the earth and the community of life as we try to promote your dream for justice and liberation. In the name of Jesus, we pray. Amen. In the name of the Father, and of the Son, and of the Holy Spirit. Amen.

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I pray a way for you. I pray that destiny doors fly open for you. Divine favor remember you. Scepters be extended to you. Oh, I pray for you. I pray that the angels of the Lord encamp around you, that goodness and mercy follow you, that the joy of the Lord be your strength. Oh, I pray for you. I pray a way for you. I pray that your way prospers in all things, and that you be in good health, that you prosper. Even as your soul prospers, I pray for you. I pray ways for you, open doors for you, more ups than downs for you. Oh, I pray for you. I pray love on you, God's love on you. I pray power in you, God's power in you. I pray hope to lighten you. I pray joy to strengthen you. I pray a renewing of your mind and a transforming of your spirit and an empowering of your heart. Oh, I pray for you. I pray bright days and restful nights, that goodness and mercy follow you all the days of your life, and that the angels of the Lord encamp about you. Oh, I pray for you. I pray for you. I pray vision for you, faith and mercy for you. I pray the courage and strength that you need to stand, that whatever you are going through and wherever you are right now, I pray that it will not overcome you, but that you will overcome it. I pray courage for you, courage to fight, faith to believe, power to stand. Oh, I pray for you. I pray Psalm 91 on you, Psalm 46 on you, Isaiah 60 on you, Isaiah 43, 2-3 on you, Romans 8 and 28 on you, Psalm 23 and Psalm 27 on you. I pray word on your life, the word of God on your life for you. You shall not die. You shall not die. You shall not die. You shall live. So live. Live to declare the works of the Lord. Oh, I pray life on you and life more abundantly. I pray showers of blessing on you, restoration and refreshing, replenishing and renewing on you. Oh, I pray for you. I pray peace like a river, joy like a fountain, and hope like the breaking of a new day. I pray God before you, God beneath you, God above you. I pray he carries you, supports and empowers you. I pray he lightens your way and lifts your load, disperses your enemy and delivers your soul. Oh, I pray for you. I pray that you remember today, tomorrow, and always that greater is he that is in you than he that is in the world. I pray for you.

Good morning, mercies of the Almighty God. Good morning, divine grace of the Almighty God. For the gift of a new day, for the blessing of life this morning, Father will say, be thou exalted. And with that, let me say good morning, a blessed good morning to all the listeners of the Champion Station Vibes Radio. Welcome to Rise and Shine this beautiful Tuesday morning, the 16th day in the month of June 2026. The name is ADE Ade, taking you all the way to 7 o'clock. Thanking God, blessing His name for all He has done. A blessed good morning to my listeners on 99.5, on 94.7, and on 93.9, on 90.1. Good morning, good morning. Oh yes, the Lord God woke you up, put you on your way. The Lord God woke me up this morning, put me on my way. A blessed good morning to my listeners on vibesradio.dm, on Radio Garden, on Radio Boss. Thank you, Jesus. Thank you, Lord. 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

The King of Kings, the Lord of Lords, are before your presence. So once again, we have come this morning to return all the glory, to return all the adoration unto your righteous name, Father, for all you have done in our lives. Father, for your blessings, Father, for miracles, Father, for the testimonies. Lord, we say thank you this morning for divine protection, Father, for good health, for divine provisions. Lord, we bless your name this morning. For indeed, we know it has not been of our power, it has not been of our might, it has been nothing but your grace, O Lord, that has kept us safe and sound till this moment, till this morning. And for that, this morning we bring all the glory, we bring all the thanksgiving to your presence. I pray that in your mercy you accept all in the name of Jesus. Father, we commit today unto your hands all our plans, all our endeavors. We ask that you go before us, Lord. We ask that you bless the works of our hands, O God, with good success. Give unto us the spirit of excellence as we go forth this morning, as we go forth today in the name of Jesus. And O God, we pray that at the end of it all, Father, may we have every reason to glorify you and to give thanks unto your righteous name. Let's pray this morning in Jesus' mighty name. Amen, amen, and amen. Once again, let me say good morning, good morning. Welcome to Rise and Shine. Right here on the Champion Station Vibes Radio. Beautiful new day, blessed new day. A day the Lord God has made, in which you and I shall rejoice and be glad in it.

0: Just about 20 minutes past the 5 o'clock. At 6 o'clock, we shall bring you the Vibes Radio Morning News Package. And right after that, we continue with Rise and Shine. And this morning, as you wake up, lift up your voice to the King of Kings. Lift up your voice to the one who has given unto you the chance, the opportunity to be counted among the living this morning.
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0: where my soul has finally found its rest, and I have no request. I'm in need of nothing. I'll be singing, oh, good shepherd.
1: I'm praying this morning that the good shepherd shall lead you this morning and lead you in the path of righteousness. Lead you in the path of good tidings, lead you in the path of glad tidings, today and always, in the name of Jesus.

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are declaring this morning, according to the book of Zechariah, chapter 4, verse 7. This morning, who art thou, O great mountain? 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And that is my prayer for you this morning. 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

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And right after that, we continue with Rise and

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1: Oh yes, whatever you need is in the house of the Almighty God, is in the presence of the Most High God. 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

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Deserves all the praise. Are you alone, O God? Deserves all the adoration for all you have done, bringing us so far in the month of June, bringing us this far in the year 2026. Halfway through the year, halfway through the month, it's been nothing but your grace, O Lord. You alone deserve all the praise. You alone deserves all the adoration. Once again, let me say good morning to those just waking up, to those just tuning in. Welcome to Rise and Shine, right here on the Champion Station Vibes Radio. Oh yes, from everlasting to everlasting, King of Kings, forever your throne shall remain, Almighty God.

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0: 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Come on, sing.

reliable God, a merciful God. Don't forget, right at 6 o'clock, I will bring you the Vibes Morning News Package. And right after that, we continue with Rise and Shine.

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The morning news is brought to you by the kind compliments of Regents Hotel. 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And internationally, Norwegian Crown Princess's son sentenced to 4 years for rape and other offenses. 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I'm your presenter, Aliyah Jajak. The details of the news when we return.

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1: 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Once again, I am your presenter, Aliyah Jajak. First up in the news this morning. The Lupus Foundation of Dominica has received a donation from Fine Foods Inc. as part of activities marking Lupus Awareness Month and the company's Soft Weave Cares Community Initiative. Through its Softweave brand, Fine Foods Inc. partnered with the foundation under the theme, Make Lupus Visible. Aimed at increasing public awareness and understanding of lupus, an autoimmune condition often referred to as an invisible illness. A portion of proceeds from Softweave products, including tissue paper, napkins, and paper towels, was donated to the foundation, which focuses on advocacy, education, and support for individuals living with lupus in Dominica. In addition to the fundraising effort, company representatives participated in the foundation's annual awareness walk and launched a social media video series highlighting educational content and personal experiences shared by medical professionals and individuals affected by the condition. The donation was formally presented by Mrs. Glorine Thomas, president of the Lupus Foundation of Dominica, who expressed appreciation for the support. Fine Foods Inc. said the initiative reflects its commitment to using its platform to support meaningful community causes and encourage greater public engagement on health-related issues across Dominica. The Electoral Office has announced that a centralized voter confirmation exercise will be conducted for residents of the Petit Savan constituency on Tuesday, June 16th at the Windsor Park Sports Stadium. The exercise will take place from 9 a.m. to 5 p.m. and is intended to facilitate the voter confirmation process for eligible applicants within the constituency. Officials are reminding applicants to present a valid government-issued identification card and be accompanied by a witness from the same polling district. Applicants are also advised to be camera-ready, as photographs will be taken during the process. The Electoral Office has further advised that white shirts, sleeveless tops, head coverings, sunglasses, and face masks will not be permitted for identification photographs. Applicants who do not possess a valid government-issued ID must provide a birth certificate, a passport-sized photograph, and an affidavit certified by a Justice of Peace, Notary Public, or Commissioner of Oaths. The Electoral Office is encouraging all eligible applicants in the Petit Savan constituency to attend and ensure that they have the required documentation to complete the voter confirmation process. The Ministry of Agriculture, Fisheries, Blue and Green Economy has secured grant funding of US$43,000 to strengthen efforts aimed at protecting Dominica's coconut sector from the devastating effects of lethal yellowing disease. The funding was awarded through the Dominica National Conservation Trust Fund during its second grant award ceremony under the Caribbean Regional Architecture for Biodiversity, or the CRAB program, an initiative of the Caribbean Biodiversity Fund. The grant will support the implementation of the project titled Safeguarding Dominica's Terrestrial Ecosystems through Surveillance Management of Lethal Yellowing Disease. The initiative is designed to enhance surveillance and monitoring activities across the island, facilitate the safe removal and disposal of infected coconut trees, increase public awareness and education, and promote environmentally friendly disease control measures. The lethal yellowing disease poses a significant threat to coconut palms and the ecosystems and livelihoods that depend on them. Through this project, the ministry aims to strengthen national efforts to contain and reduce the spread of the disease while preserving one of Dominica's most valuable agricultural resources. Officials have described the funding as a critical investment in the protection of the island's biodiversity and the resilience of its terrestrial ecosystems. The project is also expected to provide important support for farmers, communities, and industries that rely on coconut production and related economic activities. The ministry expressed its appreciation to the Dominica National Conservation Trust Fund, the Caribbean Regional Architecture for Biodiversity Program, and the Caribbean Biodiversity Fund for their continued support of environmental conservation and sustainable development initiatives in Dominica. With the new funding in place, the ministry will continue working with stakeholders and communities to safeguard the nation's coconut sector and strengthen the country's capacity to respond to emerging agricultural and environmental threats. That brings us to the end of the local news segment. Stay tuned for news from the region and the world up next. From the region, Guyana has launched a new online passport application system aimed at modernizing immigration services and improving access for citizens nationwide. The platform allows applicants to begin passport applications online, select their preferred passport office, and schedule appointments, reducing in-person waiting times and improving overall efficiency. The system, introduced by the Immigration Support Services Department, is part of wider efforts to decentralize services and expand access through mobile and regional enrollment centers, particularly for residents in remote communities. Officials say the digital upgrade is designed to simplify the application process and reduce delays, while making government services more accessible and citizen-friendly. Senior immigration officials described the initiative as a key step in the country's broader digital transformation agenda aimed at modernizing public services. In more regional news, the government of Bermuda has welcomed the landing of Google's NuVeM and Sol subsea cable systems, calling it a major boost to the island's digital infrastructure and long-term economic resilience. The project, led by Google in partnership with local stakeholders, was officially marked at a landing ceremony attended by government officials and the Bermuda Business Development Agency. Premier David Burt said the cables will strengthen connectivity, improve network resilience, and support Bermuda's position as a hub for global digital services. Officials said the infrastructure will enhance economic competitiveness, attract investment, and support sectors such as fintech, insurance, and digital assets. Minister of Home Affairs Alexa Lightbourne described the systems as essential national infrastructure, comparable to roads and power. The government said the project reinforces confidence in Bermuda as a strategic location for global digital investment. We'll be back with the international segment after a short break. Thank you for staying with us in international news updates. Marius Borg Høiby, the eldest son of Norway's Crown Princess Mette Marie, has been sentenced to 4 years in prison after being evicted of two counts of rape and several other offenses. The 29-year-old was found guilty of raping two women who were unable to resist and was acquitted of two other rape charges. He was also convicted of assault, abuse in close relationships, drug-related offenses, and violating a restraining order. Hoibe faced a total of 40 charges linked to incidents between 2018 and 2024. While he denied the rape allegations, he admitted to several lesser offenses. In addition to the prison sentence, the court ordered him to pay compensation to the victims. The verdict is not final and may be appealed. The high-profile case has drawn significant international attention due to Hoibe's connection to Norway's royal family. Although he does not hold a royal title or perform official royal duties. In more international news, Ukrainian President Volodymyr Zelensky has suggested that Russia deliberately delayed a major attack on Ukraine until after Russian President Vladimir Putin congratulated U.S. President Donald Trump on his birthday. Zelensky said Russia had the capability to launch the strike earlier, but appeared to wait until after Putin's conversation with Trump. He argued that an earlier attack would likely have prompted immediate questions from the U.S. administration. The comments followed a massive overnight assault on Kyiv that killed at least five people and injured dozens more. The attack damaged residential buildings, public facilities, and the historic Kyiv-Pershek Lavra. Ukraine's Air Force said it intercepted 632 aerial targets during the attack, while separate strikes in Kharkiv killed four emergency responders and one municipal worker. And that brings us to the end of the morning news package. Here's a recap of the headlines. 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From the region, Guyana launches online passport application system. And internationally, Norwegian Crown Princess's son sentenced to 4 years for rape and other offenses. Thank you for joining us for the Vibes Radio Morning News Package. Our morning news was brought to you through the kind compliments of Regions Hotel. On behalf of the entire news team, I have been your presenter, Aliyah Jacques. Have a great morning.

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And that was the Vibes Radio Morning News Package. Welcome back to Rise and Shine. Let all the grateful hearts lift up your voice this morning, singing to the Almighty God. Oh Lord God, indeed, we are grateful for your love, for your kindness, for your unending grace, for your mercies, oh Lord, new every morning. For the Lord God who has seen us through the difficult times, the hard times, the Lord God was right there with you. The Lord God was right there with each and every one of us, giving unto us a victory, giving unto us the grace that we need, the strength that we need to overcome. Oh yes, so thank you, Jesus. Thank you, Lord. Still rise and shine, beautiful Tuesday morning. All thanks to the King of Glory, all thanks to the Lord of Lords.

This Tuesday morning, we are taking the Bible reading from the book of Psalms, the book of Psalm, chapter 115. And this morning, we are reading from verse 1 all the way down to 8, the book of Psalm, Psalm chapter 115, from verse 1 all the way down to 8. And this morning, we are reading from the New International Version, and I read, not to us, Lord, not to us, but to your name be the glory because of your love and faithfulness. Verse 2 says, why do the nations say, where is their God? Our God is in heaven. He does whatever pleases him. Verse 4 says, but their idols are silver and gold, made by human hands. They have mouth but cannot speak, eyes but cannot see. They have ears but cannot hear, noses but cannot smell. And verse 7 says, they have hands but cannot feel, feet but cannot walk, nor can they utter a sound with their throats. And verse 8, the last verse for this morning, says, those who make them will be like them, and so will all who trust in them. At the book of Psalm this morning, Psalm chapter 115, from verse 1 all the way down to 8.

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0: judges.
1: Nobody plays.

songs. We can never say enough. Thank you to the Almighty God for all He has done in our lives. Taking the Bible reading one more time, the book of Psalm, chapter 115. This morning, a reading from verse 1 all the way down to 8. And this morning we are reading from the New International Version, the book of Psalm, chapter 115, from verse 1 all the way down to 8. And I read, not to us, Lord, not to us, but to your name be the glory because of your love and faithfulness. And verse 2 says, why do the nations say, where is their God? And verse 3 reads, our God is in heaven. He does whatever pleases him, but their idols are silver and gold made by human hands. And verse 5 says, they have mouth but cannot speak, eyes but cannot see. And verse 6 says, they have ears but cannot hear, noses but cannot smell. They have hands but cannot feel, feet but cannot walk. And nor can they utter a sound with their throat. And verse 8, the very last verse for this morning, says, those who make them will be like them, and so will all who trust in them. Father Lord God, we ask that you bless the reading of your word this morning. Our Lord, we ask, O Lord, for the grace to walk in your light, the grace, O God, to forever to continuously serve you all the days of our lives, that we shall serve no idol, we shall reference no idol, in the name of Jesus. To you alone be all the glory, to you alone, Almighty God, be all the praise.

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1: We wake you up to take you up, so stay up like a champion.

Oh yes, for all the things that you have done, for that which the Lord God is doing this moment in our lives, for the wonders that the Almighty God will do in the remaining weeks of this month, in the remaining month of this year. This morning, oh Lord, we have come to say thank you. Just about 10 minutes to the very top of the hour this Tuesday morning. Don't forget, right at 7 o'clock, we make way for the morning drive. For that promotion, Almighty God, we say thank you this morning. For that divine healing, for that divine visitation. For only if you can cast your mind back and look through the days, look through the months, look through the weeks, and indeed you will see all that the Lord has done for you, all that the Lord has done in your family, done concerning your business. Give him thanks this morning. Return all the adoration to his holy name.

in all situations. I give thanks to the Almighty God. Almighty Lord, grateful we are this morning. Forever grateful we shall be. Look what the Lord has done for you. Look what the Lord has done in your life. I pray for you this morning as you go forth about your day, as you step forth out of your homes this morning. May the Lord God give his angels a charge over each and every one. You shall not dash your foot against the stones. Evil shall not come near your dwelling places. But may you be blessed in the morning time. May you be blessed in the noon time. May you remember.

Life this day, speak divine grace upon your life this morning. And may the Almighty God give unto each and every one all the grace to overcome temptations of the flesh, the grace to overcome the evil of the day, in the name of Jesus. We redeem today with the precious blood of Jesus.

Remember today, remember this morning, as you go forth, make sure you make yourself an agent of kindness. Spreading love everywhere, spreading love everywhere you go. And most importantly, make sure you're telling someone about the love of Jesus Christ. The love that loved us so much, that died on the cross of Calvary for the forgiveness and for the remissions of our sins. And I pray for you this morning that the Almighty God will replenish His grace upon your life. And don't forget, you can tune in, you can join me same time tomorrow morning right here on the Champion Station Vibes Radio from 5 o'clock all the way to 7 o'clock. The best way, the only way to get your day started. Till tomorrow morning on Rise and Shine, the name remains A-D-E-R-D. Go forth this morning and be blessed. Bye-bye and God bless you.

0: up to take you up. 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
0: We wake you up to take you up. 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

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Good morning, good morning. Pleasant day to you.

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Dominica's new number one.

Oh yes, a special good morning. Good morning to all the beautiful independent ladies. I logged into all the champion station right about now. And this one is for you. Take that back one more time.

0: Nobody plays more music than the Champion Station. 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Number one. Number one. Number one. Number one. Number one. Number one.
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Clinton Ferron, Jah is Love. And we spreading love all day. We spreading love all week long. And still the champion station, still the morning drive, taking you all the way to 8 o'clock. When we make way for the man.

Oh yes, hold on, we always gonna get through it, no matter the situation, no matter what you may be going through right about now. Now, a beautiful one this morning from Skip Melly and Era Star. They call this one Jane.

0: Nobody plays more music than the Champion Station. Vibes, the new number one. Number one. Number one.
1: Number one. Number one. Number one. Number one. Number one. Number one. Number one. Number one. Number one. Number one. Number one. Number one. Number one. Number one. Number one. Number one. Number one. Number one. Number one. Number one. Number one. Number one. Number one. Number one. Number one. Number one. Number one. Number one. Number one. Number one. Number one. Number one. Number one. Number one. Number one. Number one. Number one. Number one. Number one. Number one. Number one. Number one. Number one. Number one. Number one. Number one. Number one. Number one. Number one. Number one. Number one. Number one. Number one. Number one. Number one. Number one. Number one. Number one. Number one. Number one. Number one. Number one. Number one. Number one. Number one. Number one. Number one. Number one. Number one. Number one. Number one. Number one. Number one. Number one. Number one. Number one. Number one. Number one. Number one. Number one. Number one. Number one. Number one. Number one. Number one. Number one. Number one. Number one. Number one. Number one. Number one. Number one. Number one. Number one. Number

0: 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So stay up like a champion.
1: I got 15 minutes to the top of the hour this Tuesday morning. Yaks down the stone, he calls this one Ambition.

Oh, yeah, so don't let them bring you down. Not with their negative talks. Not with the negative utterances. Protect your energy. You stay far away. Up 10 minutes to the top of the hour this morning. You can tune in same time tomorrow morning right here on the Champion Station Vibes Radio for the morning drive. Gotta spin that back one more time. A loot and fire. Protect your

Nobody plays more music than the Champion Station. Vibes, the new number one. Number one. Number one. Number one. Number one. Number one. Number one. Number one.

Wishing everybody a stress-free Tuesday. Yeah. Until tomorrow morning, on the morning drive, the name remains ADERD. Have yourself a splendid day. Bye-bye and God bless you.

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0: That's the vibe in the morning time right here live on the Champion Station Vibes Radio. My name is DJ Slim. We got to check in like this, you know, on the Tuesdays. It's Turn Up Tuesday. So more time we got to start it. Cool, common collective as we just give thanks and give praise. Early in the morning, you know, 12 minutes moving past the hour 8. We're going to keep the vibe like this in the meantime.
1: No matter what you're going through, I know that you
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1: can
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matter what you're going through, His grace and mercy do it forever. He loves you.

It's about 25 minutes moving up past the hour 8 in the morning. You're gonna locked on to the Champion Station Vibes Radio. My name is DJ Slim, in case you're just now tuning in. You're gonna say a pleasant good morning to all the folks at ACS, all the folks at the Minias as well, every bus driver, every barber shop, every salon, all the good folks on the port this morning. Shed number 1, 2, 3, 4, 5, 6, 7, 8. All the good folks in Bowie, you always got it locked on. We're gonna say a pleasant morning to you. All the folks on the northeast of the island, Marigot, Wesley, Woodfordale, Calabishi, good morning. Anywhere you are in the region, the Caribbean, or the world, we're gonna say a pleasant morning to you, all right? Blessed day. We started nice and easy like this. It's Turn Up Tuesday today, so we gotta make sure we start it the right way.

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Especially those who walk alone by choice, you know. 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

0: So the left scratch it. 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

0: I get a lot of those of you guys who got some real friends in your corner, you know. 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
1: My dog start set, don't lock up the store. All time kitchen now, wash off your clothes. 17. 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
0: We wake you up to take you up. 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

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crazy, scary, spooky, hilarious, crazy, scary, spooky, hilarious, crazy, scary, spooky, hilarious, crazy, scary, spooky, hilarious, crazy, scary, spooky, hilarious, crazy, scary, spooky, hilarious, 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

0: My name is DJ Slim, in case you guys are just now tuning in.
1: Stay cool.
0: And I tell you guys, man, it's in the morning time.
1: Can't come through.
0: Just gotta build the vibe real nice.
1: Still
0: each and every morning, just for you guys, you know.
1: When I get up to the room,
0: am I?
1: Got water running, you know what to do. Just FaceTime and shout.
0: For those of you guys who like to tune in while you're on the job, while you're at work, we always make the morning go by real quick, you know.
1: Yeah. FaceTime and shout.
0: You got a lot of anybody celebrating a birthday today or an anniversary, whatever the case.
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0: So look, guess what? 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So don't go anywhere. Give it a look to the Champion Station Vibes. We're coming right back with you guys after this.
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All the listeners of the Champion Station Vibes Radio. My name is DJ Simi, guess you guys just all tuning in. We're going to pick up the pace real nice for this segment, all right? So we're coming again like this.

0: over the last leg, the home run. So could be lost right here to the Champion Station vibes. Just a quick commercial break and then we're coming right back.
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0: Manita Bugas.
1: Are you ready? What you know, yeah. I believe.

Yeah, boy, that is it, boy. That's a vibe. That's a scene. We're right here. It's a Tuesday. Hey! Imagine tuning up on a Tuesday, boy. What do you mean? We got a lot of those guys who got it locked on in the various offices. You know, they say Tuesday might be the slowest day on the Nature Island. But that gives you more time to listen to the champion station, boy, attentively. Ready again?

0: boy, fellas, you gotta come with money or you gotta come with lies.
1: Yes, sir.
0: I got a lunch with every bus driver who got it locked out in the morning time. Turn me up, turn me

Good afternoon and welcome to Vibes Radio's Midday News Package. 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From the region, Grenada's Kariku Livestock Facilities near completion. And internationally, B-52 Stratofortress crash reported in Kern County, California. These are the top stories making Vibes Radio Midday News Package. I'm your presenter, Aliyah Jajak. The details of the news when we return.

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0: Welcome back to Vibes Radio's Midday News Package. Once again, I am your presenter, Aliyah Jean-Jacques. First up in the news today, police have launched an investigation into a suspected homicide following the discovery of a man with apparent gunshot wounds in Portsmouth on Sunday night. According to the Commonwealth of Dominica Police Force, officers attached to the Portsmouth Police Station responded to a report at T-Bay at approximately 8:10 p.m. on June 14, 2026. Preliminary investigations revealed that 45-year-old Joshwin Carlis Morgan, a foreign national residing in the T-Bay area, was found unresponsive inside a motor vehicle. Authorities reported that Morgan appeared to have sustained gunshot wounds. Morgan was transported to the Fitzroy Armour Hospital, where he was examined and pronounced dead by a medical doctor later that evening. His body has since been placed at a funeral home pending an autopsy. Police say investigations into the matter are ongoing and are appealing to members of the public who may have information to contact the Portsmouth Police Station, the Criminal Investigation Department, Crime Stoppers, or the nearest police station. The CDPF has also extended its sincere condolences to Morgan's family and loved ones during this difficult time. As the 2026 Atlantic hurricane season continues, the Ministry of Agriculture, Fisheries, Blue and Green Economy is maintaining close collaboration with the Dominica Meteorological Service to ensure farmers and fishers receive timely and accurate weather information. The partnership is aimed at helping stakeholders make informed decisions, protect livelihoods, and build resilience against increasingly unpredictable weather conditions. Officials say the long-standing cooperation between the two agencies provides critical support through regular weather forecasts, early warning systems, and climate advisories. These services are designed to assist farmers in safeguarding crops and livestock, while helping fishers plan for their activities safely and minimize risk associated with severe weather events. The initiative also supports the protection of coastal communities that may be vulnerable to tropical storms and hurricanes. The ministry emphasized that preparedness and proactive planning remain key components of reducing the impact of adverse weather on the agricultural and fisheries sectors. Meteorological technician Annie Carrot of the Dominica Meteorological Service has provided an overview of the 2026 hurricane season, outlining expected weather patterns and the measures being implemented to ensure farmers and fishers have continued access to reliable information and guidance throughout the season.
1: So this year, the wet season, which runs from June to November, we're expecting a decrease from the usual amount of rainfall. So in other words, the amount of rainfall we usually get, it's gonna be less. So we're not saying completely dry conditions, because we live in Dominica where rainfall amounts are generally high. But what we're expecting is that the rainfall to be less than what we are accustomed of getting. And what this could mean is that people who rely on like water harvesting and for agriculture and these things like that, it means that you need to monitor conditions. So there are times that the amount of rainfall you usually get during that season, you may need to alter a little bit, because there might be a chance where you'll be getting less rainfall. So here you may need to start to talk about your irrigation measures, especially along the western coast, which is usually much drier than the eastern coast. So while we are in the hurricane season, and usually when you have a weather system coming through, you tend to see rough seas. So a lot of times the Met Office, we issue advisories when we see the indication for rough seas. So we want to advise farmers to keep updated on weather information on a daily basis. The Met Office have various avenues where you can get the information. We have WhatsApp channel, we have Facebook, we have our website. It's also aired on the weather reports on the radio stations. So always keep updated every day to find out what the weather is doing, is any implications for the sea before venturing out.
0: Dominica's meteorological technician, Annie Carrot. The Adult Education Division is continuing its efforts to empower young people through the Local Engagement Action Fund, or LEAF, project, with a series of community outreach sessions scheduled for Laplane on June 17th and Granby on June 24th. The sessions are designed to inform young people about opportunities available through the project, while encouraging community members, business owners, and mentors to play an active role in youth development through internships, training, and mentorship opportunities. Funded by the Government of Canada, the LEAF project forms part of a broader initiative aimed at improving opportunities for young people, particularly those facing barriers to employment and education. The program focuses on skills development, entrepreneurship, workforce readiness, mentorship, and community engagement, helping participants gain the tools needed to transition into meaningful careers and economic opportunities. The outreach campaign will also promote the project's summer programs, which are set to run from July through August. Activities will culminate in a national exhibition on August 28th, where participants will showcase the skills, projects, and achievements gained through the program. Organizers are encouraging residents and businesses to support the initiative, emphasizing that strong community partnerships are essential to creating lasting opportunities for Dominica's youth and strengthening communities across the island. In more local news, the Dominica Labour Party, DLP, has officially selected businesswoman, educator, and youth advocate Ashma McDougall as its candidate for the forthcoming Roseau North by-election. The party's National Executive Committee unanimously approved her candidacy on Monday evening after she was nominated unopposed by the DLP Roseau North Constituency Association. McDougall is seeking to fill the vacancy left by former Member of Parliament Miriam Blanchard, who recently stepped down from her parliamentary responsibilities due to health-related reasons. In a statement, the DLP expressed gratitude to Blanchard for her years of dedicated service to the people of Roseau North and Dominica, while extending best wishes for her recovery. McDougall, a native of Bath Estate, who now resides in Goodwill, described her nomination as a tremendous honor, and she said she was thankful for the trust placed in her by the party and constituents. She pledged to work closely with residents to address key concerns, foster community development, and create opportunities that will benefit the constituency. McDougall brings a wealth of experience in leadership, economic development, and community engagement. An economist and entrepreneur, she has served as president of the National Youth Council of Dominica and executive director of the Dominica Association of Industry and Commerce. Prime Minister and DLP political leader Roosevelt Skerritt welcomed her candidacy, saying it reflects the party's commitment to attracting capable and visionary leaders. With a by-election expected in the coming weeks, Skerritt noted that party supporters are energized and preparing for the campaign, with additional details on the DLP's election activities expected to be announced over the weekend. And that brings us to the end of the local segment of the news. Stay tuned for news from the region and the world up next. From the region, construction work on the Lim Lair livestock facilities in Carriacou, Grenada is nearing completion, marking a significant milestone for the island's agricultural sector. One of the facilities has already been completed, while work on the second structure is progressing steadily and is expected to be finalized within the next 2 weeks. The development forms part of efforts to strengthen agricultural infrastructure and improve support for livestock farmers in Carriacou. The upgraded facilities are designed to enhance livestock management and contribute to the long-term sustainability of the sector. Funding for the project is being provided through the Climate Resilient Agriculture, or CRA, project, which has invested EC $1.2 million into the initiative. Dr. Dexter St. Bernard, Ministry of Agriculture, Lands and Forestry, says the investment reflects a commitment to building a more resilient agricultural industry capable of withstanding climate-related challenges while boosting food production and rural livelihoods.
2: I'm quite pleased with the construction. These pens are very sturdy, very strong, and most importantly, fit for purpose. You can clearly see the fluorines. They're raised slatted fluorine, which allows the feces to fall through, which breaks the parasitic cycle. There is feeding trough, which allows for adequate feeding and to prevent that fecal-oral connection, which transmit diseases. It's adequately ventilated, as we can see. All around is open space, open mesh, which is very important when you're breeding animals because temperature control, if they get too heated, then they do not breed. They also can get heat stress, and given the fact that these animals came out from the U.S.
0: Dr. Dexter St. Bernard, Ministry of Agriculture, Lands and Forestry. Meantime, the Grenada Tourism Authority, or GTA, in partnership with the Ministry of Agriculture's 4-H unit and several national stakeholders, has officially launched a national beautification competition aimed at enhancing communities across Grenada, Carriacou, and Petite Martinique. The initiative forms part of preparations for the inaugural Grenada Flower and Garden Festival, scheduled to take place from November 8th to 15th, 2026. Registration for the competition is now open and will close on June 30th, 2026. Organizers say the competition is designed to celebrate Grenada's natural beauty and horticultural heritage, while encouraging residents to contribute to the country's growing appeal as a garden and nature tourism destination. Schools, community groups, youth organizations, and individuals are being invited to undertake projects such as roadside improvements, community gardens, school beautification efforts, and upgrades to public and tourism spaces. Alice Jones, coordinator of the Ministry of Agriculture, Lands and Forestry's 4-H unit, said the initiative aims to foster environmental stewardship, community pride, and active participation from all parishes and communities. Chairman of the Grenada Tourism Authority, Randall Dorland, described the competition as an opportunity for communities to play a direct role in the success of the Grenada Flower and Garden Festival, while creating cleaner, greener, and more welcoming environments. Judging is scheduled to take place in October, with winners to be announced during the festival's flower show in November. Organizers encourage interested participants to register before June 30th and obtain further information through the festival's official website. A trade union in Trinidad and Tobago has welcomed recent assurances from Finance Minister Davindranath Tanku regarding ongoing salary negotiations. Following remarks made during the presentation of the 2026 mid-year budget review, the minister's comments have been viewed as a positive signal for public sector workers engaged in discussions over wages and compensation. During his address, Tanku sought to reassure nurses, teachers, and other employees currently involved in collective bargaining processes that financial relief is on the horizon. His statement comes amid continued calls for unions for improved remuneration and the resolution of long-standing wage negotiations affecting thousands of workers. Union representatives have responded positively to the minister's pledge, expressing optimism that meaningful progress can now be made at the bargaining table. They noted that workers have been awaiting concrete action on salary matters and are hopeful that the government's commitment will translate into tangible benefits in the near future. And finally, in regional news, a newly launched Caribbean Agricultural Partnership is poised to strengthen sweet potato farming across St. Lucia, Jamaica, and Antigua and Barbuda. The initiative aims to support regional food security and improve agricultural productivity by enhancing the quality of planting materials available to farmers. As part of the program, farmers will receive clean, pest-resilient sweet potato crops designed to withstand common agricultural threats and improve yields. Officials say the introduction of improved planting stock is expected to reduce crop losses and increase overall farm efficiency. Randall Esnad, St. Lucia's Deputy Permanent Secretary in the Ministry of Agriculture, Fisheries, Food and Food Security, says the partnership is also focused on helping local growers maximize their harvest returns and improve income stability. By promoting more resilient agricultural practices, the initiative is expected to contribute to long-term sustainability and strengthen the region's agricultural sector.
2: Understanding these diverse needs and preferences are very important in ensuring that both producers and buyers can maximize the opportunities available within the sweet potato value chain. Furthermore, the information that we gather through this process will support improved variety selection, strengthen conservation of valuable local genetic resources, and ultimately facilitate the distribution of planting materials to farmers through an effective clean seed system.
0: Randall Esnad, St. Lucia's Deputy Permanent Secretary in the Ministry of Agriculture, Fisheries and Food Security. We'll be back with the international news after a break.
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0: Thanks for staying with us. In international news updates, health officials in Uganda have identified the country's extensive and porous border with the Democratic Republic of Congo, or DRC, as a major obstacle in efforts to contain the ongoing Ebola outbreak in Africa. The lengthy frontier, which is crossed daily by thousands of people for trade, work, and family visits, has complicated monitoring and disease surveillance measures. Authorities say the high volume of cross-border movement increases the risk of Ebola cases spreading undetected between communities. Despite enhanced screening procedures and public health interventions at official entry points, many informal crossing routes remain difficult to monitor, posing a continued challenge to containment efforts. Director General of Health Services for Uganda's Ministry of Health, Dr. Charles Olaro, says officials are working closely with regional and international partners to strengthen surveillance, improve public awareness, and bolster response capabilities in border communities. They stress that cooperation between neighboring countries remains critical to preventing further transmission and protecting public health across the region.
1: North to south.
2: Putting a tight ribbon or a non-stop movement on the porous borders is almost impossible. It's like stopping wind from blowing. Our problem is, how is it being managed across the border?
1: With the Congo?
2: With the Congo, because we know all our cases have been imported from there.
1: Is it likely, even now, even this week, despite the borders officially being closed, that people are going back and forth?
2: Yes, very minimal, but possibly yes.
0: Director General of Health Services for Uganda's Ministry of Health, Dr. Charles Olaro. Edwards Air Force Base has confirmed that a B-52 Stratofortress aircraft carrying 8 people crashed earlier today in Kern County, California. Authorities say the incident occurred during operations involving the strategic bomber, prompting an immediate emergency response. The base stated that preliminary information suggests the circumstances of the crash were severe. Emergency teams were quickly deployed to the scene as officials began assessing the extent of the incident and coordinating response efforts. In its initial update, Edwards Air Force Base indicated that early indications point to the crash being not survivable. Investigations are expected to continue as authorities work to determine the cause of the accident. In more international news, a small number of vessels have resumed transiting the Strait of Hormuz, following Iran's confirmation that 3 oil tankers and 2 cargo ships successfully passed through the strategic waterway. The development signals an early easing of disruptions to one of the world's most critical shipping routes. The movement comes after a preliminary memorandum of understanding between Iran and the United States aimed at ending military hostilities and restoring normal maritime traffic. Iranian officials have described the renewed activity as an initial test of compliance and a visible indication of progress under the emerging agreement, while stressing that further negotiations will depend on verifiable actions on the ground amid long-standing mistrust between both sides. The report also comes against the backdrop of renewed attention on more than US $100 billion in Iranian assets frozen overseas under decades of sanctions. These funds, largely derived from oil revenues and foreign currency reserves, held in countries such as Iraq, China, Japan, India, and South Korea, could play a key role in any future easing of restrictions. Partial sanctions relief could provide significant economic relief for Iran, where citizens have endured years of inflation and financial hardship, with officials in Tehran suggesting progress on maritime access and sanctions could support broader economic recovery. Also on the international scene, ethnic tensions in India's northeastern state of Manipur have intensified, with recent violence between the Naga and Kuki communities adding a new layer of conflict that has persisted for more than 3 years. The renewed unrest has further strained an already fragile security situation in the region. According to reports, 6 Naga men were allegedly abducted by members of the Kuki community, an incident that triggered the formation of vigilante groups among Naga communities. In response, roadblocks have been imposed, effectively cutting off supply routes to Kuki-inhabited areas and worsening humanitarian concerns. Thousands of Kuki residents, many of whom were already displaced by an earlier conflict involving the majority of the Metis community, are now effectively trapped in relief camps. In response to the escalating violence, the Indian government has deployed additional security forces in an effort to restore order and prevent further deterioration of the situation. And that brings us to the end of the midday news package. Here's a recap of the headlines.
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In local news, Agriculture Ministry and Meteorological Service strengthen hurricane season support for farmers and fishers. From the region, Grenada's Kariku livestock facilities near completion. And internationally, B-52 Stratofortress crash reported in California. Thank you for joining us for the Vibes Radio Midday News Package. Our midday news was brought to you through the kind compliments of Regents Hotel, Fine Foods Inc., and Unicom Limited. On behalf of the entire news team, I have been your presenter, Aliyah Jacques. 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

All right, let me just simply say good afternoon to those of you locked into the Champion Station Vibes Radio. My name is DJ Rems. I'm going to be keeping you guys company up until 3 p.m. today, right? Remember, it's a turn up a Tuesday. Let me just shout out the midday news.

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It's already 1 o'clock in the afternoon time. At this time, Chicago's brought to you for the kind compliments of those that rock at Simmons. That's why we're gonna take a short break. 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
1: 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We have you surrounded. You have the right to pass. You have the right to escape.
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4: The Electoral Office informs the public that centralized voter confirmation will be held at the Windsor Park Sports Stadium on Tuesday, June 16th, between the hours of 9 a.m. to 5 p.m. to accommodate the constituency of Petit Savan. Please be reminded to walk with a valid government identification and a witness from the same polling district. All applicants should be camera ready, and there is no hats. That's no white shirts, sleeveless, head coverings, sunglasses, or face masks. In case where the applicant does not have a valid government identification, the applicant should walk with a birth certificate, a passport, photo size, and a certified by a justice of peace, notary public, or a commissioner of oath.
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5: When you see we Juve morning, all we do is chip, chip. Yeah, well, you know this is Cloud Fire right now. 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Dang.

0: enough for what they are doing. So let me just say good afternoon to my guests. How are you doing today?
1: Thanks, I thank God for life and health.
0: That's right. That's blessings right there. That's blessings, you know. And how are we feeling today? I mean, the week already started. It's hot. It's summer.
1: Yeah. In Rosso, it's very, very hot.
0: Yes.
1: But thank God for living in Warner, Montjoy.
0: That's a cool area. That's a cool area, man.
1: Yes.
0: So, Chell, tell me, today we're here with Dominica Solid Waste, you know, and like I said, you guys are very underrated here because you guys do a lot, you know, ensuring that we stay clean, we stay. I mean, just imagine, our favorite time of the year is, I should say, one of our favorite times is the carnival season, you know, and if you look at carnival, the Wednesday after carnival, the Ash Wednesday, you will come to Roseau and you'll see Roseau like brand new,
1: right?
0: You know? That is to show you that's one of the things that you guys do, ensuring that everything is okay. You know, even for recyclables, you know, what you guys are doing, you guys are ensuring that. Hey, that's not my place to talk, eh? That's you to come and tell.
1: Yeah, you can speak on it. That is, you'll be an ambassador and a witness.
0: Yes. So trust me, that's what you guys are doing. You guys are ensuring that we stay. When the visitors come down, they could be like, hey, I love Dominica, you know. Regardless, they love Dominica, they love the greenery, they love how clean that we stay. Are you going to tell us more?
1: Yes, we cannot afford to lose our brand name, Dominica, the Nature Isle of the Caribbean.
0: Yes.
1: Worldwide, we are known as the Nature Isle, but being the Nature Isle, there are certain responsibilities.
0: Yes, yes.
1: We are stewards, and we have to understand, as stewards, we have to, there must be accountability.
0: Yes.
1: And transparency. So if there's no accountability, when you're given responsibility, the system will crash.
0: Yes, yes.
1: So therefore, at Dominica Solid Waste, we encourage the populace to understand their role in waste management. As I said before, and I keep saying, waste is everybody's business. It's not solid waste, but everybody plays a critical role in waste management.
0: That's right.
1: Yes. So today, like to speak on the compliance and the ecosystem, which is very important. So let the people understand the importance of being compliant and the ecosystem. When you think of the ecosystem, you think of the rivers, you think of the trees, the marine and the land.
0: Yes.
1: That is very important. How solid waste fit in all this? Again, we go back from the beginning. God gave man a responsibility to take care of the earth, to be steward. And it's very important as solid waste fulfill their role in maintaining the public health and the environment integrity to do their best.
0: Right.
1: When you think of all this, we think of the landfill, how we keep the landfill clean and ensure the landfill. That's why we're saying the people is not a labas, it's not a dump, but the landfill is a sanitary landfill.
0: Yes, yes.
1: It's a highly engineered, and there is a pond, a leaching pond, and that is very important. And it must be properly regulated so that the water will not seep down to the rivers or to the ravine.
0: Right.
1: To ensure the high science is maintained, to ensure that the pump is, everything is pumped back, and ensure it is well filtrated. So it's very important. When you think of waste management, we think of the environment. So we do not do things just out of our head, but right there on
0: it's
1: the landfill.
0: It's carefully planned, you know. It's
1: yes. Right on the landfill, there are different sections at the landfill. We have the recyclable section.
0: Yes.
1: We have the wood section, the compost section, the compost, the tire section, you have the tipping area. And going on the tipping area, the waste is spread, it is compacted, and everything is taken, it's covered properly. Again, there's high science. You have to understand, as a landfill manager, there's certain ingredient, the slip, the mouse and the science comes in there. So what we do not only take you about think of a landfill, but you go further than that, we think of the land, the terrestrial part.
0: Yes.
1: The whole people manage that, how we manage that. They ensure when our guys collect the garbage, they are well equipped and ensure that if there is anything left behind, they sweep it. And that is very important because Dominica is the Nature Eye.
0: That's right. You know,
1: yes.
0: And I mean, like I said, you guys go unnoticed and doing all that. Like you said, you have to ensure that it is not going to

0: the ravines, the rivers, because I mean, it's not an easy job. People may look at it as, oh, it's just an easy job. It's not an easy job, and you guys do it every day. And the main thing is, you guys do it in a way where, I mean, after all that, you know, I want to ensure that you stress out on this, because a lot of the times we throw our garbage and we don't sort it out properly. So sometimes when you guys get the garbage, that's when you guys have to do the sorting out and so on. So that goes right. And
1: it is important again for people to understand that the waste is their waste, and the importance of keeping the environment clean and green, and here to separate at source, so that at the point where the garbage is generated, if sorting is happening here, so always have less work, and all this tension have coming from the trucks. When you have the garbage truck pass, people say, hey, the garbage stink. But who caused it to stink?
0: Exactly.
1: It's you. So if, especially people living in the country, I just say, why they have to have compostable going to the landfill?
0: Yes.
1: Yeah,
0: yes.
1: They can recycle and for the backyard garden. So it's so important when you look at the immediate environment and the land, how we should keep our land. But also we think of the aquatic, the waters, the marine environment. People have to understand that they cannot throw garbage anywhere in the valleys and, you know, under this thing. So you have to understand you have a responsibility. The aquatic is very important, the coral reef. And all these play a critical part in the whole nature island of Dominica, in selling Dominica. So we at Solid Waste, we see these things as very important. Again, if we are going to be compliant, we know that everything, people need to be educated. There must be awareness on the public relation officer or communication officer have to play a critical part in that.
0: Right.
1: But in all these things, you need money. And this year, we, Dominica Solid Waste, we have reevaluated, we have evaluated our plans, our way forward, and to see how to make it more sustainable. And this year, we come and we ask the people, the businesses, and the house owners to see the importance of solid waste and understand the how critical solid waste is to them. People complain when garbage truck does not pass on time, the collection days on time. But let me say, everything, money is the answer. So we want the businesses to understand that we'll be coming to them. If we have not passed, we'll be passing and telling them about our new fee structure. We're going to have a new fee structure, and we're going to have meeting with the commercial businesses and we'll tell them about our new fee structure we intend, so that we'll be sustainable.
0: Yes.
1: And also the haulers. We spoke to the haulers already and about our new fee structure. And just by a way of information, there are certain things we are going to implement to make it. So if somebody wants to access to the landfill, now for a day permit, you pay $25. That will be from June 8th to July 31st. From August 1st, it will be $100 for hauling. And then if someone is hauling on a continuous basis, they have to pay a license of $1,005. But we understand not everybody, so there are various rates. So you can get one for 3 months, a month, and a
0: right.
1: day.
0: Right.
1: So
0: right.
1: all
0: right.
1: this will be implemented.
0: So this is
1: in
0: affordable
1: time.
0: To the different
1: yes.
0: people.
1: So
0: yes.
1: all this will be implemented in time.
0: Yes.
1: So
0: yes.
1: At our next edition, we speak more on that.
0: Yes.
1: So I just want to give the haulers a heads up, and people
0: yes.
1: are going to deal with and understand that there are changes to make waste management more sustainable in Dominica.
0: Right.
1: Because
0: right.
1: we have the environment to protect, and waste management is very important to us. And we have our Dominica brand name to protect.
0: Yes.
1: So we cannot do things, and no one run a business and is not sustainable. So therefore, we need to make changes to make it sustainable to Dominica and Dominica Solid Waste.
0: Right. Because I mean, a lot of people just assume that it I mean, hey, I have garbage. It's just, and like you said, the fee is important. Next show we will be speaking on more on the fee, and I guess you guys will be posting it on your social media pages, yes, so that people could, you know, I mean, in case you want to share it around. What date you said exactly is it going to be in effect for?
1: Well, the $25 already in effect, June 8th to July 31st. Yes. You'll be paying $25. That's the dollars on your, and from August 1st we be at $100, and each tier have a different fee, and we want the people to understand that. So the tier one, the 1,005, that'd be residential.
0: Yes.
1: That will be for you.
0: Yes, yes.
1: So people are going very often to the landfill.
0: Yes, yes.
1: You know, on daily doing business for their living. So they repeat that. And tier two, the commercial, that will include residential, commercial, it will be $2,000. So we have different tiers.
0: Yes, yes.
1: So we see that. And the other tier will be covering, tier three will be covering biomedical, institutional, everything, and you'll be paying $6,000 for the year. But since now the year almost half the year.
0: Yes, yes.
1: So then you come to your office, you not pay the full fee, but we calculate it for you. And
0: yes.
1: So we want the people to understand that we're not just imposing a fee on them. If you divide the fee, it's only $5. It's so big. I thought, but $5 a day for the year. And you make much more than that. So we went in the consideration of the people.
0: Yes.
1: So yes, we understand that. We understand the economics, but we have to be sustainable.
0: Right. And I mean, that's important because there's a lot of businesses, for example, who love to take their garbage out. And you know, I mean, you guys are offering a great deal. At the time, hearing the big fee, you'll be like, hey, that's all that, and so on, so on. So, but you sit down and you calculate it, it's like, oh,
1: $5. Okay, yeah. Just $5.
0: Yeah.
1: So you see that sometimes figures make us frightened.
0: Yes.
1: But when you consider, when you break it down, and that's here you have to do the maths.
0: Yes.
1: You know, in maths, when you went to school, when you do the workout.
0: Yes.
1: And you work it out, and you could see the various steps to come to the answer. So last year, we are working it out. We just don't put a figure in our head, but we work it out.
0: Yes.
1: So break it down to see by the month, by the day, by the week. And we say, oh, only $5, man. So we see that. And if you look that, the process of garbage is very costly.
0: Yes.
1: When I was back at the landfill acting as a landfill manager, it was almost $350 per hour to process. So now, with the increase, it might be almost $500.
0: Yes, yes.
1: Or more. So we see waste management is a costly thing. So we don't want people to say that it is expensive, but it's very costly. And not only that, our health is at stake.
0: Right.
1: So.
0: I mean, like you guys said, it's not something that it's an easy job. Look at even when you have water slipping somewhere, you know, the mosquitoes, you know, the sickness, you know, you don't want these kind of things. And you guys ensure that down at the landfill, there's no room for that, you know, because even as you were saying earlier, for the people, when you're coming to collect their garbage, it's important when you say about the truck is the truck has a scent, you know. A lot of the times you find when people put their garbage outside, in the bins, you find water in the bins and so on, which is not healthy at all, you know. So even there, I mean, we're going to speak on that shortly and ensuring that people take out their waste properly in terms of how to sort out their waste and, you know, things to do, even when their waste is outside, things to do. Because a lot of the times, we can even touch it on it now. A lot of the times you find people just putting food peelings, certain food peelings in the garbage, you know, anything, everything, the plastic bottles, just putting it in the garbage and, okay, I'm going to wait for when the truck pass. And by the time you watch it, you have up to 3 to 4 bags bringing to the garbage truck, where if you sort it out, sometimes you could go with one, even half of one.
1: Yeah, yeah. So it's important. Separating that source is very important. It reduces the volume of waste and the lifespan of the landfill. But for you as a person, as a householder, isn't it important? Because it brings value to your kitchen.
0: Yes, yes.
1: I do not want the people to see waste as waste. I would like them to see waste as a resource.
0: Yes.
1: All these compostables, the kitchen waste, the food scrap, they can be recycled.
0: Of course.
1: So it's important to see them as a resource and add a cost value to it. If you look at, if you put a price to it, you realize that I paid so much for it. And you see it as a resource. You see, I want to know, I want to see what I can get back from it. So these, all these recyclables, all these kitchen waste, if people use it, compost it, and that they can use it to plant their food, their seasonings,
0: yes,
1: and the flowers, so you bring back value.
0: Imagine you're here and you get your food peelings, you get your banana, you know, so on, how many food peelings, and you're like, okay, I'm gonna start a backyard garden. Who knows, you're gonna have your stuff at the back and it's gonna be easier for you, you know. Even for the let's just say for the plastic bottles, let's just say you don't want to dispose of it, you could use it as something, you could use it to make something, to
1: decorate.
0: Yes, you know?
1: But yeah, our truck, I'm calling every fortnight, our truck, we have our recyclable truck, go in various community and collect from the community. So if you do not know if the truck is passed in your area, you can call to our main office at 449-8168 or 448-6849 or 616-8168. So the secretary will speak with you and will give you direction.
0: Yes.
1: So that is important to see waste as a resource. So we don't all householder to say, you know, and you, it's waste, it's garbage. No. And you know, sometimes the public have a mentality, if they do not do certain things, someone else will not have a job. So that's a mentality you have to change.
0: Yes.
1: You're trying to protect yourself, protect the environment, and protect the country name, brand name. So often you're saying, if I don't litter, someone else will not get a job to clean.
0: And that's not the thing, because we should look at, you know, you guys as just like how we look at the teachers, because you're not going to tell yourself, I'm going to teach my son or my daughter at home and they don't need to go to school and they're going to come out as the most successful. You're going to send them to school, yes, because you want them to get an education. So don't look at it as, oh, I if I don't litter, someone doesn't have a job. No, you have to look at, you know, you guys at the same level, as because you play a significant role in keeping here clean. Like I said, look at one of our favorite times, the carnival season. You know, a lot of times we party during the carnival, we enjoy ourselves. Sometimes you have something, you let it go, you litter, you know, not mindful that you litter. The next day, just imagine coming to Roseau, the Wednesday, the Ash Wednesday, or even the Thursday, and while walking in Roseau, you're seeing, you know, plastic cups somewhere, everyone on the ground. You're gonna be like, what is that? You know, you're gonna be angry. Even if you did not attend, you know, the events, you know, but you're going to be like, look at that. But you guys did so much of an amazing job by ensuring that the place is clean, you know. And even if the next day there's a boat coming on port, the people could walk around and be like, wow, the place is clean, you know. So you guys have a big role here.
1: And that's we like the people to take their responsibility serious. Take waste management as their responsibility, because it is costly.
0: Yes.
1: That's why only people to see. It costs millions every year. It costs millions. So if you realize how costly it is, you want to contribute to the system.
0: Of course. Of course.
1: You want to pay for it.
0: Of course.
1: People should be willing to pay for the service.
0: Yes.
1: In all other area, people pay for our service. They pay for the electricity, they pay for the water, they pay for the cable. So why don't you want to pay for waste? And yes, here we have our go banking. You can call again to the office and we speak more with you concerning that app. And here you can make direct payment.
0: Right.
1: To solid waste. Because if you want solid waste to continue, if there you want continuity in the service, you have to pay.
0: Of course. I mean,
1: waste management is expensive and you cannot expect you do an expensive service to go free. So we are saying to the people, to the public, and everyone, start paying. And the lease is $25 a month. Go to, you see that? A man take two two, don't say it, Chebisau.
0: Yes, that, yes.
1: For $12.
0: Yes.
1: Six beers and $24. $20. So, and that harm is own body. And something that will bring benefit to you and to your family, you refuse to pay. So I would like the people to understand that waste management is costly, and if we appreciate the service, pay for the service. Because if we do not get the service on time, if we do not do that, the service, we are in trouble. Let me give you some history. When I went to Japan in 2018, and went on a waste management course. And when we saw certain things they brought, Japan had an outbreak, and millions of people died because of poor waste management. And from that, they embraced waste management. And they are one of the top islands when it comes to waste management. So we don't have some dilemma to happen or some disease. No. Prevention is better than cure.
0: Right.
1: So we are saying to the people, keep Dominica clean, keep, and also pay for the service. So I, all those who are hearing my voice, I say, go on the mobile banking app, merchant solid waste, and pay your contribution, pay your $25 monthly, and that will keep us alive, right. And that will keep the service going, man. We need some cash injection, we need some cash flow to keep the service. Yes, because it's costly. I will not be a hypocrite and say, no, yes, we need a cash flow. And greater your cash flow, greater your turnover, better for your company. So there, I challenge householders to come on the mobile banking and pay their money, man, because we need that. We need that. Because those guys, they are working that, but they are not the money they deserve. You need to pay them for the value, man. We need to value those guys, man. So if you value those guys, if you want to see waste management top in the Caribbean, from Dominica, let Dominica clean and green. Let Dominica be the forerunner, be the example in waste management. Pay for the service.
0: Right.
1: We always like to compare other countries. You say, boy, when you're in Antigua, when I'm in St. Lucia, when in Vinci, but they are paying. That is the difference, you know. Every other island are paying for waste management. And much more, their population is greater than ours. So now we have a smaller population, and still we compare ourselves with them, and we don't pay in. We refuse to pay. But if anything good have comes to a price, and the price of waste management is high, so we ask everyone to play their part, to pay for the service. You appreciate those guys, you appreciate what's always do on a daily basis, pay for the service.
0: Right.
1: So you cannot tell a person you love them and you're showing ways and means that you love them. The way you show someone that you love them is by action. Love is an action word. So if you are saying you appreciate service, put your money in your mouth.
0: That's right.
1: So, you know, I'm very passionate, because so many time people want to criticize, want to blame solid waste and say, but how much they're contributing to the system to make it better. So also the businesses now. The businesses have to realize that, hey, I am generating that waste and I'm responsible. I'm responsible for that waste. So if solid waste taking my waste, I am receiving a service and I'm not contributing to solid waste, I'm not paying solid waste, not contributing, you have to pay for it. Because under the law, you're supposed to make your own arrangement. Yes. So it's important from every business, no matter how small you are or how big you are, you need to contribute to the system. We have different prices. And we'll talk on our future shows. We'll talk more about
0: that
1: in detail. But we want the people to understand that, yes, solid waste is important. Dominica is important. The ecosystem is important. And everything ties. So we are not isolating solid waste from the ecosystem. We know how valuable the aquatic system is, or marine system. or water the 365 rivers that we have, or stream, or ravine, or waterfall, or mountains. Everything is tied. So we cannot have open fire. We see a few weeks ago, that lady in Salisbury, she suffered. And she was from my church. She suffered so much. Lost because someone was very irresponsible. They went and burned, and then they monitored the fire. And 2.7 acres of land was destroyed. So we see that we have to be, we don't encourage people in burning because it affects the ozone layer.
0: Yes.
1: And not only people have sickness, it affects them. So we're encouraging people to recycle as much. And if water cannot recycle, take it to the landfill. Yes, but we don't encourage open burning.
0: And also to the persons going to the rivers and the beaches, as soon as you're done with your waste, please collect them, put them in a plastic, and do the right thing.
1: Yes, don't only in a clear plastic, because sometimes people have recyclables in the wrong bag. But when it comes to recycling, you need to put it in a clear plastic so the truck attendant will see what he collects.
0: Yes.
1: So you not take it for normal garbage. General waste, it's placed in a black plastic. But the recyclables, they play in a clear plastic. So they can see.
0: Yes.
1: So, and it's even better if you know the different category of plastic.
0: Yes, yes.
1: To separate it. So therefore, it's important for us to realize, hey, let me make waste management an example in Dominica. And when we take our responsibility serious, it will have an effect, a domino effect.
0: Yes.
1: Because it waste is contagious. Because the way people see you and they follow, one person put the garbage at a place, other people follow. So we see that. So if you take care, if everybody take care of the area, you don't need people, the sanitary engineers, to clean.
0: Because if everybody clean the area. Pass, right.
1: So therefore, if everybody man their waste properly, that will be less work for Dominica Solid Waste.
0: Yes, yes.
1: And we'll focus more on recycling. And so there's so much to be said when it comes to waste management and how it's supposed to be done. So therefore, it is a continuous thing, and we need to educate ourselves, and we need to open avenues so that people can be educated. So it's so important. So especially the young brain, so do not limit yourself to certain careers.
0: Right.
1: But there are great perspective, and open your mind and come out there and learn. Come to Solid Waste, because there are so many people that are gifted. Sometimes you see my head is gray, I'm in old school. But there are many people who are more talented, especially to the technology. They can learn so much. I can see the young brain. Younger they are, quicker they are on the technology.
0: Yes.
1: So I don't know if they are from conception that in them, man. But they are doing so good. So I would like to encourage even our politicians to encourage the constituents. When it comes to proper waste management, rally the constituent, rally the people, the pastors, the priests. So it must be done at every level. The spiritual level, the social level, the political level, the economical level. So let people understand the importance of waste management so they can run with it.
0: Yes.
1: If our leaders understand that, what happened, it make our job easier.
0: That's right. Guys, you have to ensure that you make it easier for them. So who knows? Let me not say that on the radio. But guys, ensure that you pay the contribution fee. You pay the fee. Also, you guys, ensure that you dispose of your waste properly whenever you're disposing of it. You can check out their social media pages, and you could find out more tips and so on as to what to do, and do the right thing. Because, at the end of the day, you're not just helping. You're not just making their job easier, but you're making Dominica's job easier. You're taking care of the country like that, right? And you wouldn't want tomorrow that someone comes to Dominica and their first thought would be, Dominica has a lot of waste.
1: Dairy leaks.
0: You know? Yes. You know, you'd like someone to come and say, wow, I went to that country and that country, but Dominica stood out for me mainly because of the way that they control their waste. So try to be the difference from now. So at least, you know, tell a friend to tell a friend. And hopefully soon when they come back on the show, we're going to explain more about the pricing and so on.
1: Yeah.
0: So people could understand it properly, all right?
1: Yeah.
0: I do want to take the time out to thank you for coming out to the Champion Station Vibes Radio today. Wishing you all the best, you and the entire team and the entire crew. Just want to say thank you for all what you guys are doing and continuously doing. Wish you guys health and strength throughout it all. And hopefully when we come back, like I said, we're going to explain more on it, all right?
1: Yes.
0: All right. Thank you for coming out today.
1: Okay, thank you for listening. My name is Jason Zarendo. Have a blessed afternoon.
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Gonna make way for DJ Matthew comes on next to the drive. 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

0: The government of Dominica has declared a national firearm amnesty. If you have an illegal gun, now is the time to turn it in. No charges, no questions. 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
3: Presenting the winning numbers for Dominica National Lottery's morning draw of Tuesday, 16th June, 2026. The daily three morning draw winning numbers are 6, 1, and 9. The multi-X ball chosen was FP and there were 15 winners. The big four with multi-X morning draw winning numbers are 2, 4, 7, and 6. The multi-X ball selected was 2X and the payout was $800. The pick two with multi-X morning draw winning numbers are 3 and 4. The multi-X ball chosen was 2X and there were 2 winners. The next morning draw is on Wednesday, June 17th, 2026. Dominica National Lottery. Everything is possible. We present to you the winning numbers for Dominica National Lottery's midday draw of Tuesday, 16th June 2026. The daily three midday draw winning numbers are 1, 7, and 7. The multi-X ball chosen was 2X and there were 24 winners. The big four with multi-X midday draw winning numbers are 3, 8, 8, and 8. The multi-X ball selected was FP. The one-off midday draw winning numbers are 6, 6, and 5. There were 4 winners. The play 4 draw winning numbers are 13, 14, 19, and 20. There were 54 winners. The pick 2 with multi-X midday draw winning numbers are 5 and 6. The multi-X ball chosen was FP, and there were 2 winners. The next midday draw is on Wednesday, 17th June 2026. Dominica National Lottery. 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
1: A special good evening to you and welcome to Vibes Radio's Major News Package. The Major News is brought to you through the very kind compliments of the good folks at Fine Foods Inc., the Regent's Hotel, the National Bank of Dominica, Rudolph Thomas Enterprise, Ports Unicommerce Limited, and Do It Center. I'm your presenter, Richie Farrell. Here are the top stories making our major news this evening. 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From the region, SMEs poised to benefit from launch of BIMPay in Barbados. And internationally, Ukraine's Zelensky says G7 agrees Russia is losing ground in unprovoked war. These are the top stories and more making Vibes Radio's Major News Package. We'll bring you the details of the news after this.

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3: Welcome back. Thanks for staying with us. Here now is the evening news. Minister for Agriculture, the Honorable Roland Royer, has stated that the government is actively working to strengthen the fisheries value chain by creating greater opportunities for fishers to focus on production while benefiting from improved marketing and distribution systems. He noted that the aim is to enhance efficiency across the sector and increase returns for those engaged in fishing activities. According to the minister, efforts are being made to ensure that fishers are better supported through structured systems which connect production with reliable market access. He emphasized these improvements are intended to reduce challenges in distribution while boosting the overall sustainability of the fisheries industry. Royer also highlighted the growing role of the Dominica Export-Import Agency, DEXIA, which he says is increasingly involved in purchasing and marketing locally caught fish. The agriculture minister explained that DEXIA's participation is helping to create more stable market conditions and improve the commercial viability of the fisheries sector.
4: In terms of sales or purchase of fisheries, DEXIA is now managing the fisheries plant in Roseau where we buy and sell fish. And to date, they have purchased over 74,000 pounds of fish from fishers. Something we don't do well in Dominica, when we are a farmer or a fisher, we want to do everything. We want to sow the seed, we want to harvest it, we want to go by the market, we want to sell it, we want to put it, and soon to export it. You know, we cannot be labor or ride through in every link on the value chain. We're wasting our time.
3: Minister for Agriculture, Fisheries, Blue and Green Economy, the Honorable Roland Royer. Meantime, the Ministry of Agriculture, Fisheries, Blue and Green Economy is continuing its close collaboration with the Dominica Meteorological Service as the 2026 Atlantic hurricane season progresses. The partnership is focused on ensuring farmers and fishers receive timely and accurate weather information to support decision-making and to protect livelihoods. Officials state the long-standing cooperation between both agencies provides essential services, including regular forecasts, early warning systems, and climate advisories. These tools are designed to help farmers safeguard crops and livestock while enabling fishers to plan their activities safely and reduce risks associated with severe weather conditions, particularly in vulnerable coastal communities. The ministry has stressed that preparedness and proactive planning remains critical to minimizing the impact of storms and hurricanes on the agriculture and fisheries sectors. Meteorological technician Annie Carrot of the Dominica Meteorological Service has also outlined expected weather patterns for the season, noting that continued access to reliable information will be key in supporting resilience efforts across the country.
5: So this year,

0: The wet season, which runs from June to November, we expecting a decrease from the usual amount of rainfall. So, in other words, the amount of rainfall I usually get is gonna be less. So, we're not saying completely dry conditions because we live in Dominica where rainfall amounts are generally high. But what we're expecting is that the rainfall to be less than what we are accustomed of getting. And what this could mean is that people who rely on like water harvesting and food agriculture and these things like that, it means that you need to monitor conditions. So there are times that the amount of rainfall you usually get during that season, you may need to alter a little bit because there might be a chance where you'll be getting less rainfall. So here you may need to start to talk about your irrigation measures, especially along the western coast, which is usually much drier than the eastern coast. So, well, we are in the hurricane season, and usually when you have a weather system coming through, you tend to see rough seas. So a lot of times the Met Office, we issue advisories when we see the indication for rough seas. So we want to advise farmers to keep updated on weather information on a daily basis. The Met Office have various avenues where you can get the information. We have WhatsApp channel, we have Facebook, we have our website. It's also aired on the weather reports on the radio stations. So always keep updated every day to find out what the weather is doing, is any implications for the sea before venturing out.
1: And that was Dominica's meteorological technician, Miss Annie Carrot. The government of Dominica has honored Mr. Greg Rollins, representative of the Inter-American Institute for Cooperation on Agriculture, ICA, for the Eastern Caribbean states, in recognition of his long-standing contribution to agriculture and regional development. The tribute highlights his years of dedicated service, professionalism, and commitment to advancing sustainable agriculture across Dominica and the wider Caribbean region. The recognition was presented during the National Accountability Seminar held on June 3rd, 2026, where Agriculture Minister, the Honorable Roland Royer, formally expressed appreciation on behalf of the government and the people of the Commonwealth of Dominica. The ministry commended Rollins for his role as a trusted partner and advisor, noting his consistent support in promoting innovation, strengthening regional cooperation, and fostering meaningful relationships within the agricultural sector. Minister Royer praised Rollins' contribution to food security, farmer support, and sustainable agricultural practices throughout the Eastern Caribbean, describing his guidance and dedication as having left a lasting impact. He extended best wishes for his retirement, wishing him continued good health and success. The ministry further stated that Rollins' legacy of service will be long remembered and valued across Dominica and the wider region, where he worked closely with governments and stakeholders to advance agricultural development. In more news, the Dominica Labour Party, DLP, has officially ratified businesswoman, educator, and youth advocate Ms. Ashma McDougall as its candidate for the upcoming Roseau North by-election. Her nomination was unanimously approved by the party's National Executive Committee following her unopposed selection by the Roseau North Constituency Association. Ms. McDougall is set to contest the seat previously held by former Member of Parliament Miriam Blanchard, who stepped down due to health reasons. The DLP expressed appreciation for Blanchard's years of service to the constituency and extended best wishes for her recovery. McDougall, a native of Bath Estate and resident of Goodwill, described her selection as an honor and pledged to work closely with constituents to address local concerns and to promote development. Prime Minister and DLP political leader, the Honorable Roosevelt Garrett, welcomed her candidacy, citing the party's focus on strong and capable leadership, with campaign preparations now underway ahead of the expected by-election. The Dominica National Conservation Trust Fund, DNCTF, has awarded a total of US$103,000 in grant funding and capacity building support during its second grant award ceremony held on June 12, 2026 under the Caribbean Regional Architecture for Biodiversity CRAB Pro Nature Grant Facility. The funding package comprises US$93,000 in direct grants, along with $10,000 allocated for technical assistance and training. Beneficiaries will receive support in key areas, including financial reporting, monitoring and evaluation, environmental and social safeguards, and gender and social inclusion. The initiative is supported by Agency France de Développement, AFD, and the Fonds Français pour l'Environnement Mondial, FM, through the Caribbean Biodiversity Fund under the broader CRAB project framework. Among the recipients is the Ministry of Agriculture, Fisheries, Blue and Green Economy, which secured funding for its rapid response to lethal yellowing disease, protecting coastal ecosystems, and restoring biodiversity project. The initiative will strengthen surveillance systems, improve vector control, enhance public awareness, and support the management of infected coconut palms, while Oceans Forward Dominica, in partnership with the Soufre Scotshead Marine Reserve, will focus on coral reef restoration, marine protection, and improved monitoring and compliance activities. Speaking at the ceremony, Permanent Secretary Ryan Anselm highlighted the significance of safeguarding coconut resources, protecting livelihoods, and maintaining healthy coastal ecosystems, noting the role of coral reefs in reducing erosion and supporting fisheries and tourism. DNCTF Chief Executive Officer Dr. Rhonda Linton described the grants as a vital investment in ecosystem restoration and climate resilience, emphasizing that environmental protection requires collective responsibility. She added, the awards form part of ongoing efforts to strengthen conservation initiatives and preserve Dominica's natural heritage as the Nature Island of the Caribbean. That takes us to the end of the local segment of the news. Stay tuned for regional and international news coming up next. Scores of Jamaican fishermen, homeowners, and small business operators in Rocky Point, Clarendon, are assessing significant losses following a powerful weather system which swept through the community on Saturday night. The severe conditions left widespread damage across the coastal area, disrupting livelihoods and damaging property. Jamaican residents reported the intense weather event caused extensive disruption to fishing activities, with boats, equipment, and shoreline infrastructure among the hardest hit. Many homes and small business premises also sustained damage as strong winds and rough conditions battered the area. As recovery efforts begin, affected residents are calling for urgent support to help rebuild and restore normalcy. Jamaican authorities are expected to conduct damage assessments in the coming days to determine the full extent of the impact and coordinate relief assistance for those affected.
2: When I come down here, I see whole heap of boat and mash up and something, my engine mash up. We have to beg one chop man all up this semi boat, semi car right up here. So, I want to hear something I have by here, so I have to pay for 50. And see, and I bow here, so bust again. And I stern this a big right out last night.
3: We never know, so the weather come down so rough. Else would have all up and take off the engine, but the weather come down sudden, you understand? So, I bought that in ICM.
1: In more news, the legal dispute between Trinidad and Tobago opposition member of parliament Fitz Jackson and Scotiabank is set to continue after Mr. Jackson was granted permission to appeal a previous court ruling in the bank's favor. The case centers on fees charged by the financial institution for the encashment of a check, an issue Jackson has challenged through the courts. On June 15, 2026, Jackson secured leave to appeal the November 2024 decision of the Supreme Court, which had ruled in favor of Scotiabank. The latest development clears the way for the matter to be reviewed by a higher court, extending a legal battle that has attracted significant public interest. Jackson has maintained the fees imposed by the bank warrant judicial scrutiny, while Scotiabank has defended its position throughout the proceedings. With the appeal now approved, the case is expected to move forward, where both sides will have another opportunity to present their arguments before the court. Small and medium-sized enterprises, SMEs in Barbados, are expected to benefit significantly from the introduction of BIMPAY, a new digital payment platform aimed at improving the efficiency of business transactions. The system is being positioned as a modern solution to streamline payments and support the country's evolving financial ecosystem. Central Bank Governor Kevin Greenidge said the innovative platform provides a fresh and efficient way for SMEs to carry out day-to-day transactions. He noted the initiative is part of broader efforts to modernize payment systems and improve ease of doing business. Deputy Director of Barbados's Instant Payment Services, Colin Arthur, explained that BIMPAY has been designed not only to process payments seamlessly, but also to allow for smooth transaction cancellations when required. He added, the platform aims to enhance flexibility, reliability, and confidence in digital financial services across the business community.
4: Once you send the payment, you then have, as we said, 48 hours to submit a request. And this is done from within the wallet or at your bank through their app. Once you initiate that recall, the request goes to your bank to say, Colin sent money to John. He now wants to recall it. Your bank then has 10 days to do their internal investigation, whereby they will go to John and say, hey, John, Colin sent you $10. He wants it back. John can say yes. John can say no. If he says yes, then the bank approves the request. Colin gets his money back. If he says no, then that opens additional discussions between the two institutions as well as the two parties involved.
1: Deputy Director of Barbados's Instant Payment Services, Colin Arthur. In more news, a new group of public service professionals in St. Lucia is preparing to assume key national responsibilities following the completion of an intensive training program. The cohort has undergone several weeks of rigorous preparation aimed at strengthening their capacity to serve in high-demand roles across St. Lucia's public sector. The training was designed to test both resilience and commitment to duty, while equipping participants with the practical skills required to manage complex administrative and operational challenges. St. Lucian officials say the program forms part of ongoing efforts to build a more efficient and responsive public service. With the training now concluded, the new professionals are expected to be deployed into critical areas of government service. Authorities have expressed confidence that the cohort will contribute meaningfully to national development and to the effective delivery of public services. At the center of Belize's anti-corruption efforts, the Integrity Commission is steadily monitoring financial disclosures to ensure transparency among public officials. The body examines income, assets, and expenditure patterns, tracking whether officials' declared earnings align with their acquisitions and lifestyle. Chairperson Andrea McSweeney McCoy explained the system is straightforward in principle, but highly effective in practice. From the moment individuals assume public office, they are required to submit financial declarations and update them annually, allowing the commission to identify inconsistencies, unusual wealth accumulation, and potential conflicts of interest.
5: Corruption in public life. Persons in public life would include members of the House of Representatives, the upper and lower houses. And it's a very practical way of getting it done, in which we take their financial declaration at the beginning, when they are first appointed to public life, and then every year throughout that time. So an effort is made to gauge what are they earning, what are they acquiring, and so on, and then make inferences and analyses to see whether there may be corruption. It's very grave. We see it as something affecting our very culture, and what a personal or a goal that we've made for the organization is to create a culture of compliance where, one, members of public life actually comply with the law and file their declarations.
1: McSweeney McCoy emphasized that the commission's role extends beyond administrative oversight, describing corruption as a deeper societal concern in Belize, which can undermine national values and trust. She warned that unchecked misconduct in public office threatens the country's culture and stressed the importance of vigilance in preserving integrity in governance.
5: And secondly, knowing that there is some measure of accountability, that they make decisions that are actually in line with the laws in terms of how they acquire property and how they handle the great trust that they have on them. So it's really grave. We can easily have a culture that lets go of rules, that lets go of procedures and systems if everybody wants to do what they want to do, but that's really anarchy. And so we see our role as very significant. And I'm really grateful for the commission that we've had, because it's been a journey to become familiar with the processes, catch up with backlogs. But we have a very dedicated team. We work very hard.
1: You've just heard the chairperson of Belize's Integrity Commission, Ms. Andrea McSweeney McCoy. And now we take a break. We'll be back with the international segment of this evening's news. France is preparing for another intense heat wave, with meteorological forecasts indicating that temperatures could climb to 40 degrees Celsius in parts of the country over the coming days. French authorities are warning the upcoming conditions may place significant strain on public health and infrastructure. The expected heat wave is forecast to be more severe and potentially more challenging than the one experienced in May of 2026, which already brought prolonged periods of high temperatures. Weather experts say the current system is developing rapidly, raising concerns about extended heat stress across several regions. France-based forecaster Ludovic Lagrange is urging residents to take precautions as the heat intensifies, particularly vulnerable groups such as the elderly and those with pre-existing health conditions. Measures are expected to be reinforced as France braces for what could be a prolonged period of extreme summer temperatures.
6: We're going to start seeing daytime highs that are truly scorching and nighttime lows that won't drop below 20 degrees, what we call tropical nights. By the end of the week, we'll be 8 to 10 degrees above seasonal norms.
1: France-based forecaster Mr. Ludovic Lagrange. Parts of the U.S. Gulf Coast and southern region were battered by torrential rainfall, which triggered dangerous flash flooding, leaving several communities struggling with rapidly rising waters. The intense downpours caused rivers and drains to overflow, inundating streets and low-lying areas within a short period. U.S. emergency responders were deployed to affected locations where they worked under difficult conditions to assist those caught in the flood waters. Rescuers navigated submerged roads using boats and moved on foot through chest-high water in an effort to reach stranded motorists and secure trapped vehicles. U.S. authorities continue to monitor the situation as rainfall persists in some areas, warning residents to remain cautious and to avoid crossing flooded roads. Efforts are underway to assess the extent of the damage and provide assistance to those impacted by the severe weather event. Now, Iranian Foreign Minister Abbas Araghchi has announced that a memorandum of understanding signed with the United States includes provisions for a permanent end to hostilities across multiple fronts, including Lebanon. Speaking at a press briefing for diplomats in Tehran on Monday, he said the ceasefire announcement was made earlier in the day, while the agreement is scheduled to formally take effect on Friday. Araghchi explained that the end of the conflict in Lebanon is closely tied to the broader cessation of hostilities involving Iran, describing the two situations as inseparable. He further stated the MOU involves the United States and Israel on one side and Iran alongside Hezbollah on the other. underscoring the regional scope of the agreement. He warned that without the withdrawal of forces from what he described as occupied Lebanese territories, the conflict could not fully end. Arachi also cautioned that any future Israeli military action against Lebanon would not be accepted, adding that continued occupation would or could represent a violation of the terms of this agreement. In more news, Ukrainian President Volodymyr Zelensky has stated leaders of the G7 have reached a shared assessment that Russia is losing ground on the battlefield in Ukraine. According to President Zelensky, this view reflects growing international alignment on the current trajectory of this conflict. He further indicated that G7 leaders believe the evolving military situation should push Russia toward engaging in negotiations aimed at ending the war. The comments suggest renewed diplomatic emphasis among major economies on seeking a settlement to the ongoing conflict. Zelensky's remarks come amid continued international discussions on security, support for Ukraine, and potential pathways to de-escalation. The statement underscores the broader push among allied nations to combine military, economic, and diplomatic pressure in efforts to bring the war to a close.
7: Yes, Putin has to stop this war. And I have unanimity from all the leaders and EU presidents. So we had the unanimity that Russia is not winning, losing a lot of people. And they have to make a deal as quick as possible. And now you see the price of oil is decreasing. And it's good that President Trump made with Iran the decision. We see the prices are falling down, and but decreasing. In any way, it's good. So Russia will not get additional benefits. On the battlefield, as I said, Russia lost initiative on some directions. They attacked us. They made offensive steps on 12 directions. We saw this. And they lost initiative almost in all these directions. Only in two or three, they still have a lot of, I mean, huge amount of soldiers.
1: Ukrainian President Volodymyr Zelensky. That's all for the major news. Now, for a recap of our headlines. In our headlines locally, DNCTF awards US$103,000 to boost biodiversity conservation and ecosystem restoration. From the region, SMEs poised to benefit from launch of BIMPAY in Barbados. And internationally, Ukraine's Zelensky says G7 agrees Russia is losing ground in unprovoked war. The major news was brought to you by the kind compliments of the good folks at Fine Foods Inc., the Regent's Hotel, the National Bank of Dominica, Rudolph Thomas Enterprise, Courts Unicommer Limited, and Do It Center. My name is Richie Farrell, and I've been the presenter of the evening major news package, wishing you a pleasant evening.

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1: 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Vibes, the new number one. Number one. Number one. Number one. Number one.

Yeah. Ball, the champion station is right here to ease your stress. With the very best of wonderful music, the very best of Afrobeat music. Yemi Alladay with this one. Happy day. Happy vibrations on the champion station. And make sure you got some more volume on that radio for me, please. And if you're drinking tonight, make sure you're drinking responsibly.

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1: 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Number one. Number one. Number one.

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